0: WGBY Alta Vista, 102.3 The Groove, Lynchburg.
1: ABC News, I'm Wayne Cabot. British authorities have five people in custody on terrorism charges that they suspect plotted to attack an airbase housing U.S. troops there. UK officials say that that base recently was threatened by Iran. Trita Parsi, executive vice president of the Quincy Institute.
2: If they manage to get the specific individuals to speak, or whether they have other intelligence that ties them to any foreign government that could be involved in that, it can be a process that takes a very, very long time.
1: No comment from the U.S. on Iran's claim today that it captured an American drone in the Strait of Hormuz. President Trump saying today he's considering banning American exports of diesel, hoping it'll give drivers here more fuel in the face of stubbornly high prices. The nor'easter, not done yet, still swirling up and down the East Coast. So much water, a shark was seen swimming up a driveway in Surf City, New Jersey. In Hawaii, still raining as Hurricane Nolo moves away. This is ABC News.
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6: Groove Weather is brought to you by FNL Market, with the freshest meats and produce on Memorial Avenue in Lynchburg. Lows dip down to about 58 tonight under mainly cloudy skies. Winds out of the northwest, 5 to 10 miles per hour. Daytime highs approaching 78 tomorrow, a blend of clouds and sun. With Motown, the Beatles, and more, I'm weatherology meteorologist Paul Trombley in the Groove Weather Center. Right now, 72.

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1: Groove Weather is brought to you by FNL Market, with the freshest meats and produce on Memorial Avenue in Lynchburg. Lows dip down to about 58 tonight under mainly cloudy skies. Winds out of the northwest, 5 to 10 miles per hour. Daytime highs approaching 78 tomorrow. A blend of clouds and sun. With Motown, the Beatles, and more, I'm weatherology meteorologist Paul Trombley in the Groove Weather Center. Right now, 72.

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5: Groove Weather is brought to you by FNL Market, with the freshest meats and produce on Memorial Avenue in Lynchburg. Lows dip down to about 57 tonight under cloudy skies. Winds out of the west, 5 to 10 miles per hour. Daytime highs approaching 78 tomorrow. Cloudy skies expected. With Motown, the Beatles, and more, I'm weatherology meteorologist Paul Trombley in the Groove Weather Center. Right now, 70.

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1: ABC News, I'm Wayne Cabot. A British base that houses U.S. troops may have been the target of 5 accused terrorists arrested today after a tip. Police stopping 3 vans heading to a Royal Air Force base in Fairford, which hosts the U.S. Air Force's 501st Combat Support Wing. Iran recently threatened that base, according to local officials. Maggie Blythe, temporary chief constable.
2: Again, can't go into details, but I can give reassurance that we believe the matter to be contained. And as a set of agencies working together across Gloucestershire, we're gathering and responding to local intelligence all the time.
1: President Trump says the suspects were, quote, looking to do big damage. As a nor'easter continues to swirl, high tide is now hitting the Jersey Shore, pushing water back onto streets and homes. China's gift to the U.S., 2 giant pandas, arrived today in Atlanta via FedEx. Atlanta, one of 3 zoos in the U.S. to house them. This is ABC News.
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6: Groove Weather is brought to you by FNL Market, with the freshest meats and produce on Memorial Avenue in Lynchburg. Lows dip down to about 57 tonight under cloudy skies. Winds out of the west, 5 to 10 miles per hour. Daytime highs approaching 78 tomorrow. Cloudy skies expected. With Motown, The Beatles, and more, I'm weatherology meteorologist Paul Trombley in the Groove Weather Center. Right now, 70.

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2: Groove Weather is brought to you by FNL Markets, with the freshest meats and produce on Memorial Avenue in Lynchburg. Lows dip down to about 57 tonight under cloudy skies. Winds out of the west, 5 to 10 miles per hour. Daytime highs approaching 78 tomorrow. Cloudy skies expected. With Motown, the Beatles, and more, I'm weatherology meteorologist Paul Trombley in the Groove Weather Center. Right now, 70.

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2: Faster than a speeding bullet. More powerful than a locomotive. Able to leap tall buildings at a single bound.
3: Look, up in the sky. It's a bird.
4: It's a plane.
2: It's Superman. Yes, it's Superman. Strange visitor from another planet who came to Earth with powers and abilities far beyond those of mortal men. Superman, who can change the course of mighty rivers, bend steel in his bare hands, and who, disguised as Clark Kent, mild-mannered reporter for a great metropolitan newspaper, fights a never-ending battle for truth, justice, and the American way.
5: We certainly do, don't we, Clark?
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8: 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Lows dip down to about 57 tonight under cloudy skies. Winds out of the west, 5 to 10 miles per hour. Daytime highs approaching 78 tomorrow. Cloudy skies expected. With Motown, the Beatles, and more, I'm weatherology meteorologist Paul Trombley in the Groove Weather Center. Right now, 70.

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1: ABC News, I'm Wayne Cabot. As gas prices soar, President Trump says his administration is thinking very seriously about a ban on exporting American diesel fuel, hoping to boost supplies here, diesel remaining 75% more expensive than a year ago.
2: The big problem is the refineries in Russia are being blown up. This isn't really a Middle Eastern problem. This is more of a Russia problem.
1: He blames the increase on Russia's war in Ukraine, not on the U.S. war in Iran. Iran today claiming that it captured a U.S. underwater drone in the Strait of Hormuz. Britain suspects Iran may be behind what police there think was a foiled attack on an airbase housing U.S. forces. Five suspects are being held. The massive nor'easter still causing trouble up and down the Jersey Shore right now. High tide is hitting. And it's still raining. Bands reaching Buffalo, Ottawa, Nova Scotia, down to Richmond, Virginia. Lisa wins Best Pop Video at the VMAs tonight. This is ABC News.
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7: Groove Weather is brought to you by FNL Market, with the freshest meats and produce on Memorial Avenue in Lynchburg. Lows dip down to about 57 tonight under cloudy skies. Winds out of the west, 5 to 10 miles per hour. Daytime highs approaching 78 tomorrow. Cloudy skies expected. With Motown, the Beatles, and more, I'm weatherology meteorologist Paul Trombley in the Groove Weather Center. Right now, 70.

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1: Groove Weather is brought to you by FNL Market, with the freshest meats and produce on Memorial Avenue in Lynchburg. Lows dip down to about 57 tonight under cloudy skies. Winds out of the west, 5 to 10 miles per hour. Daytime highs approaching 78 tomorrow. Cloudy skies expected. With Motown, The Beatles, and more, I'm weatherology meteorologist Paul Trombley in the Groove Weather Center. Right now, it's 69 degrees.

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6: 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Lows dip down to about 57 tonight under cloudy skies. Winds out of the west, 5 to 10 miles per hour. Daytime highs approaching 78 tomorrow. Cloudy skies expected. With Motown, the Beatles, and more, I'm weatherology meteorologist Paul Trombley in the Groove Weather Center. Right now, 66.

0: gentlemen. Yes, that's right. Elvis Presley.
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6: ABC News, I'm Wayne Cabot. Britain suspects Iran may be behind what police think was a foiled attack on an airbase that houses U.S. forces. Five suspects are being held. Counselor for the Cotswold District, Tristan Wilkinson.
7: There was a specific threat about 6 weeks ago from the Iranians on this base. At the time, there was an increased surveillance around the area. This is an operational base. There is, it's no secret that, you know, we have American bombers here that are taking part in what's happening in the Middle East at the moment.
6: And Iran has said that a base used to attack its territory is a legitimate target. President Trump claiming tonight that oil is flowing again through the Strait of Hormuz more than before the war, he says. But after a week trading lower, oil is now trading higher. The East Coast nor'easter, so sprawling, outer bands are as far west as Pittsburgh. Water was so close to houses in Jersey City or in New Jersey that you saw a shark in a driveway. This is ABC News.
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12: Groove Weather is brought to you by F&L Market, with the freshest meats and produce on Memorial Avenue in Lynchburg. Lows dip down to about 57 tonight under cloudy skies. Winds out of the west, 5 to 10 miles per hour. Daytime highs approaching 78 tomorrow. Cloudy skies expected. With Motown, the Beatles, and more, I'm weatherology meteorologist Paul Trombley in the Groove Weather Center. Right now, 66.

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1: Groove Weather is brought to you by F&L Market, with the freshest meats and produce on Memorial Avenue in Lynchburg. Lows dip down to about 57. Overnight, under cloudy skies, west winds 5 to 10 miles per hour. Highs level off around 78 Monday, cloudy. With Motown, The Beatles, and more, I'm weatherology meteorologist Jennifer Wojcicki in the Groove Weather Center. Right now, 64.

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1: ABC News, I'm Wayne Cabot. President Trump now says oil is again flowing through the Strait of Hormuz even more than before the war, and he promises prices will fall once the war is over, after the election. At the same time, he blames the high prices on Ukraine's attacks on Russian refineries.
2: I spoke to President Zelensky. I said, you got to take it easy on the refineries.
3: What did he say?
2: He said, well, we'll probably do that.
1: Americans in Great Britain are being urged by the U.S. Embassy there to exercise caution after the arrests of five suspects on terror charges. Three suspicious vans were spotted traveling toward a base that the U.S. has used to launch bombing attacks on Iran. Not since Superstorm Sandy have some beaches seen more flooding down the Jersey Shore from a nor'easter, still swirling almost to Ohio and Virginia and way up to Canada. Taylor Swift dedicating her MTV Video of the Year award to a woman she calls the ultimate showgirl, Dolly Parton. This is ABC News.
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7: Groove Weather is brought to you by F&L Market, with the freshest meats and produce on Memorial Avenue in Lynchburg. Lows dip down to about 57. Overnight, under cloudy skies, west winds 5 to 10 miles per hour. Highs level off around 78 Monday, cloudy. With Motown, the Beatles, and more, I'm weatherology meteorologist Jennifer Wojcicki in the Groove Weather Center. Right now, 64.

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2: Weekend Update recognizes its obligation to present responsible opposing viewpoints to our editorials. 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
3: What's all this fuss I keep hearing about violins and television? I say there should be more violins on television and less game shows. It's terrible the way things...
2: That was violence on television, not violins. Violence.
3: Oh, well, that's different.
2: Yes.
3: Never mind.
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1: 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Lows dip down to about 57. Overnight, under cloudy skies, west winds 5 to 10 miles per hour. Highs level off around 78 Monday, cloudy. With Motown, the Beatles, and more, I'm weatherology meteorologist Jennifer Wojcicki in the Groove Weather Center. Right now, 64.

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1: ABC News, I'm Wayne Cabot. It was a tip that led to the arrest of five terror suspects in three vans heading toward a U.S.-UK airbase housing U.S. forces.
2: The arrest, just minutes away from the base, is home to several U.S. heavy B-1 and B-52 bombers used during their war with Iran. While it is unclear whether these men arrested have ties to the regime, in July, Iran's Islamic Revolutionary Guard said any U.K. base used to invade Iran is a legitimate target.
1: ABC's Lama Hassan in London. This nor'easter just won't quit, swirling out to Pittsburgh, Virginia, Montreal, the Jersey Shore, getting so much water that a shark was seen swimming up a driveway in Surf City. Dave Muscarella lives in North Wildwood.
3: It came up about 6-8 inches onto the house. We've been here 25 years. It was second to Sandy.
1: In Hawaii, Hurricane Nolo moving away now, but still threatening with rain and floods. This is ABC News.
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5: 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Lows dip down to about 57. Overnight, under cloudy skies, west winds 5 to 10 miles per hour. Highs level off around 78 Monday, cloudy. With Motown, the Beatles, and more, I'm weatherology meteorologist Jennifer Wojcicki in the Groove Weather Center. Right now, it's 63 degrees.

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5: 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Lows dip down to about 57. Overnight, under cloudy skies, west winds 5 to 10 miles per hour. Highs level off around 78 Monday, cloudy. With Motown, The Beatles, and more, I'm weatherology meteorologist Jennifer Wojcicki in the Groove Weather Center. Right now, it's 63 degrees.

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1: ABC News, I'm Wayne Cabot. President Trump now says oil is again flowing through the Strait of Hormuz even more than before the war, and he promises prices will fall once the war is over, after the election. At the same time, he blames the high prices on Ukraine's attacks on Russian refineries.
2: I spoke to President Zelensky. I said, you got to take it easy on the refineries.
3: What did he say?
2: He said, well, we'll probably do that.
1: Americans in Great Britain are being urged by the U.S. Embassy there to exercise caution after the arrests of five suspects on terror charges. Three suspicious vans were spotted traveling toward a base that the U.S. has used to launch bombing attacks on Iran. Not since Superstorm Sandy have some beaches seen more flooding down the Jersey Shore from a nor'easter, still swirling almost to Ohio and Virginia and way up to Canada. Taylor Swift dedicating her MTV Video of the Year award to a woman she calls the ultimate showgirl. Dolly Parton. This is ABC News.
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5: 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Partly cloudy overnight with lows around 57. Westerly winds 5 to 10 miles per hour. High of 78 Monday, partly cloudy. With Motown, the Beatles, and more, I'm weatherology meteorologist Jennifer Wojcicki in the Groove Weather Center. Right now, it's 64 degrees.

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1: 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Partly cloudy overnight with lows around 57. Westerly winds 5 to 10 miles per hour. High of 78 Monday, partly cloudy. With Motown, the Beatles, and more, I'm weatherology meteorologist Jennifer Wojcicki in the Groove Weather Center. Right now, it's 64 degrees.

0: ladies and gentlemen. Yes, that's right. Elvis Presley.
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0: Elton John. Oh,
5: 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You're just going to love our music. The Groove, Central Virginia's home for Motown, Beatles, and more.

0: Yeah. 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
2: ABC News, I'm Wayne Cabot. It was a tip that led to the arrest of five terror suspects in three vans heading toward a U.S.-UK airbase housing U.S. forces.
3: The arrest, just minutes away from the base, is home to several U.S. heavy B-1 and B-52 bombers used during their war with Iran. While it is unclear whether these men arrested have ties to the regime, in July, Iran's Islamic Revolutionary Guard said any U.K. base used to invade Iran is a legitimate target.
2: ABC's Lama Hassan in London. This nor'easter just won't quit, swirling out to Pittsburgh, Virginia, Montreal, the Jersey Shore, getting so much water that a shark was seen swimming up a driveway in Surf City. Dave Muscarella lives in North Wildwood.
4: It came up about 6-8 inches onto the house. We've been here 25 years. It was second to Sandy.
2: In Hawaii, Hurricane Nolo moving away now, but still threatening with rain and floods. This is ABC News.
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6: 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Partly cloudy skies overnight with a low of 57. West winds 5 to 10 miles per hour. Daytime highs approaching 78 Monday. A blend of clouds and sun. With Motown, the Beatles, and more, I'm weatherology meteorologist Jennifer Wojcicki in the Groove Weather Center. Currently, it's 63 degrees.

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2: 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Partly cloudy skies overnight with a low of 57. West winds 5 to 10 miles per hour. Daytime highs approaching 78 Monday. A blend of clouds and sun. With Motown, the Beatles, and more, I'm weatherology meteorologist Jennifer Wojcicki in the Groove Weather Center. Currently, it's 63 degrees.

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0: thing can happen to you is to reach your September years and realize you blew July and August.
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0: Groove, Central Virginia's home for Motown, Beatles, and more.
1: ABC News, I'm Wayne Cabot. President Trump now says oil is again flowing through the Strait of Hormuz even more than before the war, and he promises prices will fall once the war is over, after the election. At the same time, he blames the high prices on Ukraine's attacks on Russian refineries.
2: I spoke to President Zelensky. I said, you got to take it easy on the refineries.
3: What did he say?
2: He said, well, we'll probably do that.
1: Americans in Great Britain are being urged by the U.S. Embassy there to exercise caution after the arrests of five suspects on terror charges. Three suspicious vans were spotted traveling toward a base that the U.S. has used to launch bombing attacks on Iran. Not since Superstorm Sandy have some beaches seen more flooding down the Jersey Shore from a nor'easter, still swirling almost to Ohio and Virginia and way up to Canada. Taylor Swift dedicating her MTV Video of the Year award to a woman she calls the ultimate showgirl, Dolly Parton. This is ABC News.
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5: 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Partly cloudy overnight with a low of 58. Westerly winds 5 to 10 miles per hour. A blend of clouds and sun again Monday, 78. With Motown, the Beatles, and more, I'm weatherology meteorologist Jennifer Wojcicki in the Groove Weather Center. Right now, it's 64 degrees.

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0: One hint. 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
1: 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Partly cloudy overnight with a low of 58. Westerly winds 5 to 10 miles per hour. A blend of clouds and sun again Monday, 78. With Motown, the Beatles, and more, I'm weatherology meteorologist Jennifer Wojcicki in the Groove Weather Center. Right now, it's 64 degrees.

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1: ABC News, I'm Wayne Cabot. It was a tip that led to the arrest of five terror suspects in three vans heading toward a U.S.-UK airbase housing U.S. forces.
2: The arrest, just minutes away from the base, is home to several U.S. heavy B-1 and B-52 bombers used during their war with Iran. While it is unclear whether these men arrested have ties to the regime, in July, Iran's Islamic Revolutionary Guard said any U.K. base used to invade Iran is a legitimate target.
1: ABC's Lama Hassan in London. This nor'easter just won't quit, swirling out to Pittsburgh, Virginia, Montreal, the Jersey Shore, getting so much water that a shark was seen swimming up a driveway in Surf City. Dave Muscarella lives in North Wildwood.
3: It came up about 6-8 inches onto the house. We've been here 25 years. It was second to Sandy.
1: In Hawaii, Hurricane Nolo moving away now, but still threatening with rain and floods. This is ABC News.
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5: 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Partly cloudy skies today, with daytime highs approaching 78. Northwest winds 5 to 10 miles per hour. Mainly cloudy tonight, lows of a low around 59. With Motown, the Beatles, and more, I'm weatherology meteorologist Jennifer Wojcicki in the Groove Weather Center. Right now, it's 60 degrees.

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3: 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Partly cloudy skies today, with daytime highs approaching 78. Northwest winds 5 to 10 miles per hour. Mainly cloudy tonight, lows level off around 59. With Motown, the Beatles, and more, I'm weatherology meteorologist Jennifer Wojcicki in the Groove Weather Center. Right now, it's 60 degrees.

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5: 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Partly cloudy skies today, with daytime highs approaching 78. Northwest winds 5 to 10 miles per hour. Mainly cloudy tonight, lows of aloft around 59. With Motown, the Beatles, and more, I'm weatherology meteorologist Jennifer Wojcicki in the Groove Weather Center. Right now, it's 60 degrees.

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1: ABC News, I'm Sherry Preston. Folks in the Northeast spent the weekend with a lot of wind and rain, courtesy of the nor'easter that battered the coast. These folks on Cape Cod.
2: It's exciting.
3: Not as bad as if it was snow.
4: We were kind of expecting it to be a little bit more.
1: It was a little bit more for some. Trees downed in Connecticut, heavy flooding and beach erosion along the Jersey Shore and parts of Long Island. British police announcing arrests close to an airbase outside London that's hosting U.S. forces.
5: Five men are now in custody on suspicion of preparing a terrorist act. Officials swarming the area after the call. Bomb disposal robots seen examining the vans, with officials blocking off the area and evacuating 85 nearby homes. The U.S. Embassy in the U.K. is now urging American citizens to exercise caution throughout the country.
1: ABC's Lana Louise. Two giant pandas are waking up in their new home at the Atlantic Zoo today, Ping Ping and Fushang. Gifts from China following Xi Jinping's state visit to the U.S. This is ABC News.
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8: 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Sunshine mixed with clouds at times today, with daytime highs approaching 78. Northwest winds 5 to 10 miles per hour. Lows level off around 59. Tonight, mainly cloudy skies. With Motown, the Beatles, and more, I'm weatherology meteorologist Paul Trombley in the Groove Weather Center. Currently, it's 59 degrees.

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0: Getting in the groove early on a Monday morning. It's September the 28th. Hello again. My name is Kyle. We've got temperatures in the 60s right now to start. We're thinking maybe low to mid-70s this afternoon. No rain chances today, and we have a pretty good start to the entire week here as we wrap up September. More on that and more groovy music. It's on the way next. Stay tuned. 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
1: 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Sunshine mixed with clouds at times today, with daytime highs approaching 78. Northwest winds 5 to 10 miles per hour. Lows level off around 59. Tonight, mainly cloudy skies. With Motown, the Beatles, and more, I'm weatherology meteorologist Paul Trombley in the Groove Weather Center. Currently, it's 57 degrees.

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We'll send you the best of Motown, the Beatles, more rock and roll, and soul from the 50s, 60s, and 70s. 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

0: Marvin Gaye and Tammy Terrell with one of their absolute all-time classics, You're All I Need to Get By. The groovy music is all we need right now here in this 6 o'clock hour on a Monday morning. We'll go up on the Cripple Creek with the band next. We've got Bill Withers in the mix, Jay and the Americans, more soul from Stevie Wonder, more rock and roll from Jerry Lee Lewis. All that and more on the way shortly. It's 102.3 The Groove.
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2: 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Sunshine mixed with clouds at times today, with daytime highs approaching 78. Northwest winds 5 to 10 miles per hour. Lows level off around 59. Tonight, mainly cloudy skies. With Motown, the Beatles, and more, I'm weatherology meteorologist Paul Trombley in the Groove Weather Center. Currently, it's 57 degrees.

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0: 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You'll love the stuff we play. It's the best of Motown, the Beatles, more rock and roll, and more soul. My name is Kyle. 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
2: Groove Weather is brought to you by F&L Market, with the freshest meats and produce on Memorial Avenue in Lynchburg. Sunshine mixed with clouds at times today, with daytime highs approaching 78. Northwest winds 5 to 10 miles per hour. Lows level off around 59. Tonight, mainly cloudy skies. With Motown, the Beatles, and more, I'm weatherology meteorologist Paul Trombley in the Groove Weather Center. Currently 59.

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1: ABC News, I'm Sherry Preston. Up and down the East Coast, cleanup after rain and at times hurricane-force winds from the nor'easter that hit all weekend. Hawaii is still feeling the effects of Hurricane Nolo. ABC's Jacqueline Lee is there.
2: National Guard troops already rescuing some residents. And while the Big Island avoided a direct hit, Nolo churned off the coast for 36 hours. And the threat from that much rain remains, especially after Hurricane Lala destroyed parts of the island just 6 weeks ago.
1: And parts of the American Southwest could see drenching rain today as Hurricane Polo heads for landfall on Mexico's Pacific coast. Five men are now facing charges, including suspicion of terrorism in the UK after they were arrested near a major Air Force base outside London. That base also a staging area for American strikes against Iran. Prosecutors in upstate New York are now reopening an investigation into allegations of sexual assault 2 years ago at a fraternity at Cornell University. This is ABC News.
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5: Groove Weather is brought to you by F&L Market, with the freshest meats and produce on Memorial Avenue in Lynchburg. Sunshine mixed with clouds at times today, with daytime highs approaching 78. Northwest winds, 5 to 10 miles per hour. Lows level off around 59. Tonight, mainly cloudy skies. With Motown, the Beatles, and more, I'm weatherology meteorologist Paul Trombley in the Groove Weather Center. Right now, 57.

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We'll send you the best of Motown, the Beatles, more rock and roll, and soul from the 50s, 60s, and 70s. 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

0: High school football is on Thursday this week for us on The Groove. It'll be Thursday, October the 1st. The Heritage Pioneers travel to Richmond to take on Thomas Jefferson High School. Lynchburg Garage Door pregame show will start at 6:30. Bob Alvis and Dwayne Hamlet will have all the action for you. 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
2: 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Sunshine mixed with clouds at times today, with daytime highs approaching 78. Northwest winds 5 to 10 miles per hour. Lows level off around 59 tonight, mainly cloudy skies. With Motown, the Beatles, and more, I'm weatherology meteorologist Paul Trombley in the Groove Weather Center. Right now, 57.

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0: feeling good on a Monday morning, starting to warm up just a little bit out there. We think we're headed for a high in the mid to upper 70s today. Gradual warming trend as this week goes on. By Friday, we might be upper 80s or even 90 again. So first full week of autumn here, and we'll transition from September to October, but still could get a 90-degree temp out there by the back half of the week. We'll see about it. We'll keep updating you as well and keep playing the groovy music that you enjoy.
1: 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Sunshine mixed with clouds at times today, with daytime highs approaching 78. Northwest winds 5 to 10 miles per hour. Lows level off around 59. Tonight, mainly cloudy skies. With Motown, the Beatles, and more, I'm Weatherology meteorologist Paul Trombley in the Groove Weather Center. Right now, 57.

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0: Going back to 66 to hear the big hit from Jimmy Ruffin, What Becomes of the Broken Hearted. Jimmy's brother David was in the Temptations, and he kind of had to persuade the Motown brass to let Jimmy get a really good song that he could sink his teeth into, and it did become a big hit for Jimmy Ruffin and another big hit for Motown Records. We've got a great one from the Four Seasons on the way. The Beach Boys are going to sneak in before we hit the top of the hour. A visit to the Groove Weather Center is forthcoming as well. Don't you go anywhere.
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2: Groove Weather is brought to you by F&L Market, with the freshest meats and produce on Memorial Avenue in Lynchburg. Sunshine mixed with clouds at times today, with daytime highs approaching 78. Northwest winds 5 to 10 miles per hour. Lows level off around 59. Tonight, mainly cloudy skies. With Motown, the Beatles, and more, I'm weatherology meteorologist Paul Trombley in the Groove Weather Center. Right now, it's 59 degrees.

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1: ABC News, I'm Sherry Preston. The nor'easter that battered the East Coast from the Carolinas to Cape Cod, leaving behind several swamped states, winds in some spots topping 80 miles an hour. Arrests in the UK on suspicion of terrorism charges near a base used by the United States. Here's ABC's Lama Hassan.
2: Investigators pouring over these white vans near a major airbase, now at the center of a suspected terror plot. Armed police officers swarming the area around RAF Fairford, the military base 90 minutes outside London, where the US has been launching operations against Iran.
3: Police received a call relating to three suspicious vehicles traveling towards RAF Fairford.
2: Five men are now under arrest for suspicion of preparing a terrorist act, the alleged plot thwarted by a member of the public.
1: U.S. Ambassador to China in an interview over the weekend saying President Trump offered to sell weapons to China during the visit last week by President Xi. The Trump administration now says there are no plans for any weapon sales. This is ABC News.
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7: 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Sunshine mixed with clouds at times today, with daytime highs approaching 78. Northwest winds 5 to 10 miles per hour. Lows level off around 59. Tonight, mainly cloudy skies. With Motown, the Beatles, and more, I'm weatherology meteorologist Paul Trombley in the Groove Weather Center. Right now, it's 59 degrees.

I'd like to take you back to the beginnings when I first heard this song. This is what got me out of Mobile, Alabama. Thank you, Harry Belafonte. I hope you like what we've done to your song. Here we go.

0: Hey there, it's Kyle. Thanks for popping by on a Monday morning. We've got September 28th going on, and we've got you listening. Really appreciate that. Hope you had a great weekend. Hope you're ready for more groovy tunes. They're on the way next.
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2: 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Sunshine mixed with clouds at times today, with daytime highs approaching 78. Northwest winds 5 to 10 miles per hour. Lows level off around 59. Tonight, mainly cloudy skies. With Motown, the Beatles, and more, I'm weatherology meteorologist Paul Trombley in the Groove Weather Center. Right now, it's 61 degrees.

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0: The stylistics are stone in love with you. So are we. 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Got a cool one from George Harrison coming up next. The Isley Brothers on the way, and a classic from the Temptations. 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
2: 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Sunshine mixed with clouds at times today, with daytime highs approaching 78. Northwest winds 5 to 10 miles per hour. Lows level off around 59. Tonight, mainly cloudy skies. With Motown, the Beatles, and more, I'm weatherology meteorologist Paul Trombley in the Groove Weather Center. Right now, it's 61 degrees.

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2: Weekend Update recognizes its obligation to present responsible opposing viewpoints to our editorials. Here with an editorial reply is Miss Emily Letella.
3: What's all this fuss I keep hearing about violins on television? 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

Mondays aren't so bad when you've got the groovy tunes to enjoy. We'll send you the best of Motown, the Beatles, more rock and roll, and soul from the 50s, 60s, and 70s. 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

0: school football is on Thursday this week for us on The Groove. It'll be Thursday, October the 1st. The Heritage Pioneers travel to Richmond to take on Thomas Jefferson High School. Lynchburg Garage Door pregame show will start at 6:30. Bob Alves and Dwayne Hamlet will have all the action for you. 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
1: 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Sunshine mixed with clouds at times today, with daytime highs approaching 78. Northwest winds 5 to 10 miles per hour. Lows level off around 59. Tonight, mainly cloudy skies. With Motown, the Beatles, and more, I'm weatherology meteorologist Paul Trombley in the Groove Weather Center. Currently, it's 63 degrees.

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1: ABC News, I'm Sherry Preston. Several people under arrest in Great Britain right now after being caught near an airbase outside London. ABC's Karen Waugh says it's used by the U.S. to fly missions against Iran.
2: Officers soon arrested five men on suspicion of terrorism and explosive offenses. Bomb disposal robots spent hours examining the three vans. 85 nearby homes were evacuated. Police overnight not yet saying whether they found explosives. Images obtained by British news outlets appear to show shirtless suspects handcuffed, sitting in the road.
1: All of the suspects identified as British nationals. President Trump over the weekend rejecting Iran's latest proposal to reopen the Strait of Hormuz. South Korea says blasts along its border with the North were likely caused by North Korean landmines. Three people were hurt. Prosecutors in upstate New York reopening an investigation into allegations of rape at a Cornell University frat house 2 years ago. Sherry Preston, ABC News.
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6: 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Sunshine mixed with clouds at times today, with daytime highs approaching 78. Northwesterly winds 5 to 10 miles per hour. Mainly cloudy skies expected tonight, lows level off around 59. With Motown, the Beatles, and more, I'm Weatherology meteorologist Paul Frombly in the Groove Weather Center. Currently, it's 65 degrees.

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0: Fab Four grooving us into the 9 o'clock hour. We've got Elton John coming up, Sam Cooke. We'll get the Beach Boys back in the playlist and so many more of our favorites. Hope you're thinking about Day at the Point. It's coming up this Saturday, October 3rd, Point of Honor's annual fall festival. It's going to be a great time. Our guy, DJ Mad Lad, will be there providing the musical entertainment. A lot of cool activities. Make sure you check that one out and make sure you stay put this Monday morning. Keep listening to The Groove.
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2: 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Sunshine mixed with clouds at times today, with daytime highs approaching 78. Northwesterly winds 5 to 10 miles per hour. Mainly cloudy skies expected tonight. Lows level off around 59. With Motown, the Beatles, and more, I'm weatherology meteorologist Paul Frombly in the Groove Weather Center. Currently, it's 65 degrees.

Hey there, it's Kyle. Thanks for checking in this Monday morning. Back to the Groovy Tunes now.

0: good on a Monday morning, starting to warm up just a little bit out there. We think we're headed for a high in the mid to upper 70s today. Gradual warming trend as this week goes on. By Friday, we might be upper 80s or even 90 again. So first full week of autumn here, and we'll transition from September to October, but still could get a 90-degree temp out there by the back half of the week. We'll see about it. We'll keep updating you as well and keep playing the groovy music that you enjoy.
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2: 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Sunshine mixed with clouds at times today, with daytime highs approaching 78. Northwesterly winds 5 to 10 miles per hour. Mainly cloudy skies expected tonight. Lows level off around 59. With Motown, the Beatles, and more, I'm weatherology meteorologist Paul Frondley.

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0: High school football is on Thursday this week for us on the Groove. It'll be Thursday, October the 1st. The Heritage Pioneers travel to Richmond to take on Thomas Jefferson High School. Lynchburg Garage Door pregame show will start at 6:30. Bob Alves and Dwayne Hamlet will have all the action for you. 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
2: Well, this Monday, September 28th, 2026, I'm Nick Pierce. Flames football carries a three-game win streak into this week's Conference USA opener. Liberty will visit Delaware this Friday night at 7 o'clock. The Blue Hens could be without starting quarterback and preseason CUSA Player of the Year, Nick Minicucci, who left Saturday's loss at UVA with a knee injury. No definitive word on his status. Friday's game will be on CBS Sports Network. Flames tennis news. At the Liberty Duel in Lynchburg, Liberty's men went 20-8 overall with 14 singles wins and 6 doubles victories. For the weekend, the Flames won matches over Elon, Charlotte, and Penn. Liberty's Chase Robinson was the individual winner for the event, going 3-0 in singles. And from men's soccer, Liberty wins its Southern Conference opener over Furman. Saturday in Lynchburg, the Flames shut out the Paladins 1-0. Jaden Ramos had the game's only goal in the 81st minute.
3: 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Sunshine mixed with clouds at times today, with daytime highs approaching 78. Northwesterly winds 5 to 10 miles per hour. Mainly cloudy skies expected tonight. Lows level off around 59. With Motown, the Beatles, and more, I'm weatherology meteorologist Paul Frombly in the Groove Weather Center. Currently, it's 65 degrees.

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1: ABC News, I'm Sherry Preston. Five British nationals under arrest right now, picked up near a major Air Force base outside London used to stage American attacks on Iran. Some of the charges include suspicion of terrorism. A New York prosecutor now reopening an investigation into allegations of sexual assault at a Cornell University frat house 2 years ago. ABC's Sophie Flay.
2: It comes after a former student identified as Jane Doe sued Cornell, the Chi Phi fraternity, and seven of its members, claiming they pressured her to take drugs and sexually assaulted her in 2024. Her lawsuit includes an alleged screenshot of a fraternity group chat from that night, in which a member allegedly told others she was available for sex. The DA says he never saw that chat until this lawsuit was filed.
1: SpaceX in the last hour firing up the most powerful rocket ever built, launching its Starship capsule into a test orbit. This is ABC News.
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5: 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Highs level off around 78 today. Under partly cloudy skies, northwesterly winds, 5 to 10 miles per hour. Mainly cloudy skies expected tonight. Lows level off around 59. Sunshine mixed with clouds at times tomorrow. Daytime highs approaching 81. With Motown, the Beatles, and more, I'm weatherology meteorologist Paul Trombley in the Groove Weather Center. Currently, it's 66 degrees.

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1: 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Highs level off around 78 today. Under partly cloudy skies, northwesterly winds, 5 to 10 miles per hour. Mainly cloudy skies expected tonight. Lows level off around 59. Sunshine mixed with clouds at times tomorrow. Daytime highs approaching 81. With Motown, the Beatles, and more, I'm weatherology meteorologist Paul Trombley in the Groove Weather Center. Right now, 68.

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4: 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Highs level off around 78 today. Under partly cloudy skies, northwesterly winds, 5 to 10 miles per hour. Mainly cloudy skies expected tonight. Lows level off around 59. Sunshine mixed with clouds at times tomorrow. Daytime highs approaching 81. With Motown, the Beatles, and more, I'm weatherology meteorologist Paul Trombley in the Groove Weather Center. Right now, it's 66 degrees.

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1: ABC News, I'm Sherry Preston. The Trump administration has released new fuel economy standards that relax regulatory requirements for automakers to control pollution from gasoline-powered cars and trucks. That as President Trump rejects an Iranian proposal to reopen the Strait of Hormuz. Police are holding five men and examining suspected explosives found near a U.S.-operated Air Force base in England. SpaceX launching its massive Starship capsule into orbit.
2: 4, 3, 2, 1.
1: The rocket launched from the SpaceX Starbase facility in Texas will test capabilities as NASA prepares to send humans to the surface of the moon, possibly as early as next year. Cornell University reopening a two-year-old rape case.
3: My understanding is coming from the attorney that she, meaning Jane Doe, would be willing to participate in that process.
1: Tompkins County Attorney Matthew Van Houten, the woman, accuses the Ivy League school of failing to investigate. This is ABC News.
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6: 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Highs level off around 78 today. Under partly cloudy skies, northwesterly winds, 5 to 10 miles per hour. Mainly cloudy skies expected tonight. Lows level off around 59. Sunshine mixed with clouds at times tomorrow. Daytime highs approaching 81. With Motown, the Beatles, and more, I'm weatherology meteorologist Paul Trombley in the Groove Weather Center. Right now, 68.

So you're heartbroken. 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
1: 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Highs level off around 78 today. Under partly cloudy skies, northwesterly winds, 5 to 10 miles per hour. Mainly cloudy skies expected tonight. Lows level off around 59. Sunshine mixed with clouds at times tomorrow. Daytime highs approaching 81. With Motown, the Beatles, and more, I'm weatherology meteorologist Paul Trombley in the Groove Weather Center. Currently, it's 70 degrees.

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4: 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That calls for the cone of silence, Chief. Well, do you know that I once listened to 3 straight weeks of Beethoven? Would you believe it? 3 weeks of Beethoven.
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1: ABC News, I'm Sherry Preston. The five people detained over the weekend in counterterrorism laws in the UK are now out on bail. They were released this morning but remain under investigation. The men were spotted near an airbase that has been used by American bombers in the Middle East. The president rejecting a plan, meantime, to end the Iran war. ABC's Karen Travers is at the White House.
2: The president says that there could be talks this week. He did not specify what that could look like. Last week on the sidelines of the UN General Assembly, his special envoy for the Middle East, Steve Witkoff, and his son-in-law, Jared Kushner, had indirect talks with the Iranians who were in town in New York City for the UN General Assembly. So where this goes from here, again, not clear.
1: SpaceX has decided to end its Starship mission early after getting its massive rocket into orbit and releasing 26 Starlink satellites. New fuel economy standards announced. Cars and trucks only have to get 34.5 miles per gallon by 2030, not 50 miles. This is ABC News.
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5: 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A blend of clouds and sun this afternoon with daytime highs approaching 78. Northwesterly winds 5 to 10 miles per hour. Lows around 59 tonight. Mainly cloudy skies expected. Partly cloudy tomorrow. Daytime highs approaching 81. With Motown, the Beatles, and more, I'm weatherology meteorologist Paul Trombley in the Groove Weather Center. Right now, it's 70 degrees.

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1: High school football on the groove this week. A Thursday night matchup for the Heritage Pioneers as they travel to Richmond to take on Thomas Jefferson High School. 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
3: 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A blend of clouds and sun this afternoon with daytime highs approaching 78. Northwesterly winds 5 to 10 miles per hour. Lows around 59 tonight. Mainly cloudy skies expected. Partly cloudy tomorrow. Daytime highs approaching 81. With Motown, the Beatles, and more, I'm weatherology meteorologist Paul Trombley in the Groove Weather Center. Right now, it's 70 degrees.

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1: ABC News, I'm Brian Clark. Jubilation at SpaceX. Cheering upon splashdown of the Starship capsule after a mission that, despite being cut short, achieved the goals of reaching orbit and launching Starlink satellites for the first time. Splashdown came just off Hawaii. British authorities say five men who were arrested on suspicion of terrorism and explosive offenses near a U.S.-operated airbase have been released on bail. The head of the U.K.'s counterterrorism policing says all five face stringent bail conditions and that they're still investigating whether they had links to other groups. The Trump administration rolled back Biden-era fuel economy rules for automakers, so new cars will no longer be required to average 50 miles per gallon. President says it will reduce the price of cars. Critics say it could lead to higher prices at the pump. And a U.S. official confirms to ABC that eight Marines were recently hurt in an Iranian attack on the Strait of Hormuz, but the injuries were not significant. This is ABC News.
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4: 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Sunshine mixed with clouds at times this afternoon. Daytime highs approaching 79. Northwesterly winds around 5 miles per hour. Lows level off around 59 tonight. Mainly cloudy skies expected. Sunshine mixed with clouds at times tomorrow. Daytime highs approaching 81. With Motown, the Beatles, and more, I'm weatherology meteorologist Paul Trombley in the Groove Weather Center. Right now, it's 72 degrees.

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3: 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Sunshine mixed with clouds at times this afternoon. Daytime highs approaching 79. Northwesterly winds around 5 miles per hour. Lows level off around 59 tonight. Mainly cloudy skies expected. Sunshine mixed with clouds at times tomorrow. Daytime highs approaching 81. With Motown, the Beatles, and more, I'm weatherology meteorologist Paul Trombley in the Groove Weather Center. Right now, it's 72 degrees.

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I know I can't hide from a memory, though day after day I've tried. I keep saying she'll be back.

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1: ABC News, I'm Brian Clark. The five men arrested by UK authorities near a U.S.-controlled airbase in southwest England on terrorism and explosive charges have been released on bail. British counterterrorism chief says they're under stringent monitoring as the investigation continues, but ABC's Ian Pannell, who's near the scene, says it raises questions about those men who were first reported by a farmer.
2: The fact that they've been released on bail, I think, will raise serious questions about what it is that the farmer actually saw and what, indeed, was being planned and whether or not it was a terrorism act at all.
1: An unusual midterm pitch from the longest-tenured member of the Senate. Iowa's Chuck Grassley told a weekend dinner that voters in Iowa should elect a Republican governor because he does not want a Democrat to choose his successor. Grassley is 93. The Trump administration rolled back Biden-era fuel economy guidelines in new cars, saying it'll make them cheaper. Critics say it'll hurt the environment. This is ABC News.
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5: 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Sunshine mixed with clouds at times this afternoon. Daytime highs approaching 79. Northwesterly winds around 5 miles per hour. Lows level off around 59 tonight. Mainly cloudy skies expected. Sunshine mixed with clouds at times tomorrow. Daytime highs approaching 81. With Motown, the Beatles, and more, I'm weatherology meteorologist Paul Trombley in the Groove Weather Center. Right now, it's 75 degrees.

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1: 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Sunshine mixed with clouds at times this afternoon. Daytime highs approaching 79. Northwesterly winds around 5 miles per hour. Lows level off around 59 tonight. Mainly cloudy skies expected. Sunshine mixed with clouds at times tomorrow. Daytime highs approaching 81. With Motown, the Beatles, and more, I'm weatherology meteorologist Paul Trombley in the Groove Weather Center. Right now, it's 75 degrees.

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0: 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Elvis Presley.
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1: ABC News, I'm Brian Clark. The Iran war and its impact on prices have become the key issue in the midterm elections. In 6 weeks from Election Day, analysts are wondering if President Trump could escalate the fighting or seek a return to negotiations. ABC National Security and Defense Analyst Mick Mulroy says,
2: it's either or. It could be both. He could be looking at potentially a major military escalation to bring this war to an end. We'll have to see, of course. But right now, Iran thinks it has leverage because of the midterm elections. The day after the midterm elections, that leverage goes away.
1: Five people who were arrested on terror charges in the UK near a U.S.-controlled airbase have been released on bail, as authorities say they're still investigating. The new Supreme Court term opens next week with arguments in a major case involving two American energy companies and claims for damages over the impacts of climate change. Today, the court said Justice Samuel Alito's recused himself from the case but did not say why. This is ABC News.
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5: 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Mainly cloudy skies expected this afternoon. Daytime highs approaching 79. Winds out of the northwest, around 5 miles per hour. Lows level off around 58 tonight. Overcast skies. With Motown, the Beatles, and more, I'm weatherology meteorologist Paul Trombley in the Groove Weather Center. Currently 77.

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1: 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A Thursday night matchup for the Heritage Pioneers as they travel to Richmond to take on Thomas Jefferson High School. 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
3: 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Mainly cloudy skies expected this afternoon. Daytime highs approaching 79. Winds out of the northwest, around 5 miles per hour. Lows level off around 58 tonight. Overcast skies. With Motown, the Beatles, and more, I'm weatherology meteorologist Paul Trombley in the Groove Weather Center. Currently, it's 75 degrees.

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1: ABC News, I'm Brian Clark. At midnight, bans on certain Canadian alcohol, dairy products, and motorcycles go into effect in the U.S. as the trade war continues. President Trump told reporters in the Oval Office,
2: "Well, they want to have a deal with us. They call us all the time. The problem is that they've treated the United States very unfairly. They have been one of the worst countries in the entire world. You know, we get along with China, we get along with the people, and we make good deals, but Canada's been really very difficult to deal with, actually."
1: Tomorrow, the president will host a meeting of tech leaders at the White House to discuss artificial intelligence. He's criticized calls to slow the pace of the technology. Anthropic CEO Dario Amodei has been vocal about the need for regulation. A source familiar with his plans tells ABC Amodei will attend. The president said the arrests of five British men near an American-controlled airbase in England might be linked to Iran. British authorities have not said that. The five men have been released on bail. This is ABC News.
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8: 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Cloudy tonight with a low of 58. Northerly winds around 5 miles per hour. Daytime highs approaching 82 with fog in spots. Early tomorrow, a blend of clouds and sun. With Motown, the Beatles, and more, I'm weatherology meteorologist Paul Trombley in the Groove Weather Center. Right now, 75.

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couldn't dance. 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
3: 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Cloudy tonight with a low of 58. Northerly winds around 5 miles per hour. Daytime highs approaching 82 with fog in spots. Early tomorrow, a blend of clouds and sun. With Motown, the Beatles, and more, I'm weatherology meteorologist Paul Trombley in the Groove Weather Center. Right now, 75.

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1: This is Smart. Maxwell Smart, Agent 86. Top security? 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
2: Well, do you know that I once listened to 3 straight weeks of Beethoven? 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
1: ABC News, I'm Brian Clark. Five British men arrested on terrorism and explosive charges near a U.S.-controlled airbase in southwest England have been released on bail, and President Trump said in the Oval Office,
2: I will tell you, I would have said, don't let them have bail.
1: British counterterror police say the investigation continues and that the five men are still under stringent bail conditions. The president also promised that gas prices would soon fall, even as higher prices threaten Republican chances in the midterm elections. Prosecutors in New York State are reopening a criminal investigation after a woman sued Cornell University, alleging she was drugged and raped by a group of men at a Cornell fraternity and that no criminal charges were filed. The district attorney says the woman did not allege she was drugged against her will when she first reported the incident in 2024. SpaceX successfully tested its Starship rocket and launched Starlink capsules while in orbit. This is ABC News.
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8: 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Cloudy tonight with a low of 58. Northerly winds around 5 miles per hour. Daytime highs approaching 82 with fog in spots. Early tomorrow, a blend of clouds and sun. With Motown, the Beatles, and more, I'm weatherology meteorologist Paul Trombley in the Groove Weather Center. Right now, 75.
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4: Cloudy tonight with a low of 58. Northerly winds around 5 miles per hour. Daytime highs approaching 82 with fog in spots. Early tomorrow, a blend of clouds and sun. With Motown, the Beatles, and more, I'm weatherology meteorologist Paul Trombley in the Groove Weather Center. Right now, 75.

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2: Well, this Monday, September 28th, 2026, I'm Mick Pierce. Flames football carries a three-game win streak into this week's Conference USA opener. Liberty will visit Delaware this Friday night at 7 o'clock. The Blue Hens could be without starting quarterback and preseason CUSA Player of the Year, Nick Minicucci, who left Saturday's loss at UVA with a knee injury. No definitive word on his status. Friday's game will be on CBS Sports Network. Flames tennis news. At the Liberty Duel in Lynchburg, Liberty's men went 20-8 overall with 14 singles wins and 6 doubles victories. For the weekend, the Flames won matches over Elon, Charlotte, and Penn. Liberty's Chase Robinson was the individual winner for the event, going 3-0 in singles. And from men's soccer, Liberty wins its Southern Conference opener over Furman. Saturday in Lynchburg, the Flames shut out the Paladins 1-0. Jaden Ramos had the game's only goal in the 81st minute.
3: 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Cloudy tonight with a low of 58. Northerly winds around 5 miles per hour. Daytime highs approaching 82 with fog in spots. Early tomorrow, a blend of clouds and sun. With Motown, The Beatles, and more, I'm weatherology meteorologist Paul Trombley in the Groove Weather Center. Currently, it's 73 degrees.

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1: ABC News, I'm Brian Clark. Pope Leo told reporters that worries about artificial intelligence should be taken seriously.
2: I do think that the concerns raised by many of the experts, specialists in AI, should be taken seriously. I don't think that that is a fake news, as some have said, to try and cause, whether financial or some other kind of benefit.
1: That view puts him at odds with President Trump, who said there's no need to slow the pace of AI development. The president will host tech leaders at the White House tomorrow, along with House Speaker Mike Johnson. Today, the president repeated his pledge that the Iran war will be over soon and the gas prices will tumble. Right now, the national average for a gallon of gas, $1.34 more than where it was a year ago. Today, Georgia's governor suspended the gas tax, declaring a state of emergency. And the five British men arrested on terror and explosive charges near a U.S.-controlled airfield in London were released on bail as the investigation continues. This is ABC News.
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8: 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Cloudy tonight with a low of 58. Northerly winds around 5 miles per hour. Daytime highs approaching 82 with fog in spots. Early tomorrow, a blend of clouds and sun. With Motown, the Beatles, and more, I'm weatherology meteorologist Paul Trombley in the Groove Weather Center. Currently, it's 73 degrees.

Hey, this is Mad Lad. Drive with care out there all the time, okay? Yes, yes, yes, yes. We want to get you home safe and sound and on time, okay? All right, this reminder from the groove.

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1: High school football on the groove this week. A Thursday night matchup for the Heritage Pioneers as they travel to Richmond to take on Thomas Jefferson High School. 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
3: 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Cloudy tonight with a low of 58. Northerly winds around 5 miles per hour. Daytime highs approaching 82 with fog in spots. Early tomorrow, a blend of clouds and sun. With Motown, the Beatles, and more, I'm weatherology meteorologist Paul Trombley in the Groove Weather Center. Currently, it's 73 degrees.

0: Now, I know you don't do any skateboarding, right? Like me, I'm out there every day. Yeah, right. 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At the Riverfront Skate Park, it's SK Skateboard. 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It's a contest. It's going on Saturday, October the 10th. 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
1: 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The American Red Cross will hold a blood drive this Friday, October the 2nd, at Lynchburg General Hospital. 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
1: ABC News, I'm Brian Clark. Today marks 7 months since the U.S. attacked Iran, and President Trump still says the war will end soon, even though he rejected a proposal over the weekend to reopen the Strait of Hormuz. ABC's Andrew Dimbert has more.
2: President Trump says he expects more talks with Iran this week, but he's also leaving open the possibility that the U.S. could resume bombing. Iran's foreign minister says they are prepared for whatever outcome. Today, a U.S. official confirming 8 Marines were recently injured in an Iranian attack on a ship in the Strait of Hormuz. The official saying the injuries were not significant.
1: The president will host tech leaders at the White House tomorrow, and today Pope Leo said concerns about artificial intelligence should be taken seriously. Sources tell ABC News the FBI is operating as if every employee's personal information was compromised in a recent hack. And 5 men arrested on terror and explosive charges in England near a U.S.-controlled airbase have been released on bail. Authorities there say they're still investigating. This is ABC News.
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8: 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Cloudy tonight with a low of 58. Northerly winds around 5 miles per hour. Daytime highs approaching 82 with fog in spots. Early tomorrow, a blend of clouds and sun. With Motown, the Beatles, and more, I'm weatherology meteorologist Paul Trombley in the Groove Weather Center. Currently, it's 73 degrees.

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4: 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Lows level off around 58 tonight under overcast skies, northerly winds around 5 miles per hour. Highs level off around 82 tomorrow, sunshine mixed with clouds with fog at times early. With Motown, the Beatles, and more, I'm meteorologist Paul Trombley in the Groove Weather Center. Right now, 72.

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1: 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Lows level off around 58 tonight under overcast skies. Northerly winds around 5 miles per hour.

0: gentlemen. Yes, that's right. 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
1: ABC News, I'm Stephanie Officer. Over the weekend, President Trump rejected a proposal from Iran that would reopen the Strait of Hormuz.